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1: 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This is Craig G.
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5: 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Feel that chain now. 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

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I show radio announcer to bouncer. 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

solitude. 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
7: Galaxy

You know, one time things got so bad until I had to go to one of my friends and talk to him. And I told him, I said, you know, I'm having problems with the woman that I love. It seems that I call her on the phone and I just can't get her to answer. And then I went to her house and I saw a car parked in the driveway. 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And then I went home and I watched television until television went off. And then I played my records until I just didn't want to hear them anymore. 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And the tears were running down my face. 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And maybe you've never felt the things that I've felt.

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sweetheart, I've been trying so hard to get over you. 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

the cooler. Mask on, hey y'all, this that's on my side. PRG 700, we don't let it slide. 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

selling us some slaves. 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

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That's when I knew that your heart was scarring. Friends to lovers need a part to star in. Like, wait, babe, let me

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2: Tobey Maguire got bit by a spider, but see, me, it was a goat. If you want space, I hope you take your helmet off soon as you get up to Venus and choke. Even while sleeping, be thinking so woke. White Cartiers, all I'm seeing is dope. My city Leia and I'm Obi-Wan, got a mission to pass, I just might be the hope. Tobey Maguire got bit by a spider, but see, me, it was a goat. If you want space, I hope you take your helmet off soon as you get up to Venus and choke. Even while sleeping, be thinking so woke. White Cartiers, all I'm seeing is dope. My city Leia and I'm Obi-Wan, got a mission to pass, I just might be the hope. No SPO, I'm allergic to Rojo and legally blind. All I'm seeing is go. D to the A, there and back. If we ride with the Drake, can't smoke from the T to the O. Up in the bitch, you can keep what you owe. Granny told me, boy, you reap what you sow. Do the most, we over even the scope. Steady on the run, glued his feet to the flow. Up in my Tesla, I'm rolling up extras. I stopped at Valero, think I should quit smoking. Life is a gamble, and I'm playing slots. Pull it down, close my eyes, and I pray I win tokens. All walk, no pop, how we drop. You can come and take a baby sip, still taste the disposal. 1-1, sitting around the stars, double R, finna race. Yeah, the rave like a spaceship is floating. All this drip, think I'm below sea level. Cut your own wrist off with that weak vest. Ride around with the Iron Giant, make him eat metal. Watch Unk break a rock down to three pebbles. Bam, bam, down three, hit the grand slam. Four pockets full, fully switch, go wham, wham. Pants cram, pull it out, count it to my hands cram. Road DSM on the beach, not a sandstand.
1: Boy. 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Whoa. She wanna touch me and rub me and go back to hubby, he probably could smell my cologne. Damn. I was immersing a mercy, I show him no mercy, I really was watching the throne. Niggas ain't turning me down when my baby is asleep, only time that I'm watching my tone. Look, we don't want chips with a chip on our shoulder. If he Obi-Wan, then I gotta be Yoda. Don't need no promoter, we pull up, they know us. I'm the Ayatollah, snatching your controller. I don't give a fuck about you when I'm focused. Fuck all the drugs you take, I'm taking over. I paid attention, don't need no payola. Can't take away from me, you just need to take cover. I could paint a picture like I made a stencil, fuck your whole image. I'm a Cole Bennett. I don't know what the fuck they done told niggas. I put all of my heart and my soul in it. I met you in person, you so different. I can't listen to you for a whole minute. Took a blood test, ain't no whole winner. Watch your motherfucking mouth before I go win it. They like, no, he didn't. Got him more invested. If it's one thing I make no exceptions. I got new addresses, I got no reception. I got love and hate coming from both directions. Bitch, I come from the D where they BMF and where they moving them keys like a core progression. Bitch, I'm omnipresent. I got no reflection. Made a living off bars, I need no correction. No. Grinding shit out, gotta stay patient. While you outside, we on staycation. Lock the fuck in, ain't no player for real, unless you playmaking. I take the chances you hate taking. Fuck a dog, I'ma go West Craven. I'm at the safe, fuck a safe haven. They play with my name and I can't take it.
2: Little bitch. Tobey Maguire got bit by a spider, but see, me, it was a goat. If you want space, I hope you take your helmet off soon as you get up to Venus and choke. Even while sleeping, be thinking so woke. White Cartiers, all I'm seeing is dope. My city Leia and I'm Obi-Wan, got a mission to pass, I just might be the hope.
3: Tobey Maguire got bit by a spider, me, must've got bit by a goat. I used to dream as a kid I would grow to be one. I hope that I inspire hope for you to go get what you desire most. Yeah. Spit fire, bitch, I was just flying coach. Yeah. I thought you were sick, you were misdiagnosed. Nope. I'm dope and you never had this high dose. Now my state's in the building and bitch, I done slept on more floors in the Empire State Building. I got so many stories, but I hate ceilings. Ain't feeling your top five favorite rappers, so I know they about to be pissed at me. Why? But this to me is a mystery, how rappers I've already ripped could be what? Higher up on a list than me. Yeah, here I sit on your list though at five. Wish though it's fine, but just know inside, to me this shit's hilarious. So when I get this though and by a pioneer, who is one of the reasons why I am here, they tell me I should just let the shit go and slide. What? Melly Mel shouldn't get no reply. What? That man is a legend, bitch, so am I. Yeah. And anyone else who thinks it'd be wise and easy as pie to beat me and tries can treat me just like poison. What? They can eat me and die. Middle finger stuck up, but I never conceded. When have I ever retreated? You never seen it. Every dream that I ever dreamt, I exceeded. See, met my legacy. I definitely needed controversy. I always fed on, I need it. Yeah. Treat it like a truck hit a head on, I meet it. I get on a beat and it's like that I got a tiger song is playing in my head on repeat. I've been knocked down so many times, can't count. Sometimes she does not pan out. That's just the way that the card hands down. John Manziel, odd man out. What? Heavyweight

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1: Tobey Maguire got bit by a spider, but see, me, it was a goat. If you want space, I hope you take your helmet off soon as you get up to Venus and choke. Even while sleeping, be thinking so woke. White Cartiers, all I'm seeing is dope. My city Leia, and I'm Obi-Wan, got a mission to pass, I just might be the hope.
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5: Wat gebeurt er als je bedrijf 24 keer per dag te horen is? 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

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If Quavo the QB, I'm Nick Lombardi. 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

a baddie, son, keep me motivated, keep you around. 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

don't even know if it was open then. 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Had a grill in 88. Y'all niggas is late. 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Young.

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0: 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Growing R&B. Yeah, man, we gon' get up. We are Galaxy. What's going on? 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

0: Smith & Wesson.
1: 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To my man Buckshot.
0: Yeah, yeah.
1: The Rock.
0: Ha. 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
0: Yeah, and I'm the reason. 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
0: What Suki say?

0: twerking up a chicken when I jerk it with my tits. 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
1: Hello, girl, guess who baby daddy popping they busty in my motherfucking dick?

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Shiny shine was a drop, don't need your freak tail. 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Fucking blue lights, LAPD.

box a pimp, my old freaks a hoe. The batting ram's rolling, rocks are the thing. Life has no meaning and money is king. Then he looked at me slowly and he had to grin. He said, man, you out early, we thought you got 10.